I've killed a hell of a lot of people to get to this point. I went on what the movie advertisements refer to as a roaring rampage of revenge. I roared, and I rampaged, and I got bloody satisfaction.

quiet, peaceful night, except at the First National Bank at exactly 8:37.

0: You find this upsetting, yes. But this is the very essence of the banking industry. To make us all, whether we be nations or individuals, slaves to debt.
1: We're just supposed to give up and accept that this is the way of the world. I'm not going to do that. I still believe, I know, that there has to be a way to bring down this bank. And you are going to help me.

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Right there in front of the living room. That's an open invitation to strangers. Smiling like a face waiting for a telephone call of a beloved feline. She's in a state and it's California.

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Ah, nostalgia. 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Ah, maybe I take too much, I don't think so. Fell madly in love with a couple of beautiful years. Had long and boring conversations about nothing. Talked so much I bored myself to death. And the more I talk, the more I turn into a vegetable.

taken me all the way. We have gone to burn you up. You've all gone to burn me up. Got to. Real life. You make me feel stupid. I wish it was 5 minutes before yesterday. Do you remember the time we were gonna do that? Sweetheart, come here. Bring me all your food and I won't kill you. Darling, darling. You wanna fuck me? No, bring me all your food. Don't be a fool, girl. Glad I made our American dream come true. Don't go in the water, darling, darling. Got to, it's real life. Come on, come on, come on, come on, come on, come on. I don't remember what it was like yesterday. Was there yesterday? G-Force, $8.99, $79.95. The Ice Ballet, Sleeping Beauty. She's a real jogger. What becomes a mirror shade most? Huh? Come on, girl. It's gonna burn you. You're contaminated. Something's out there, look. Don't you see? Something used to be out there. I have it all in this book. Do you wanna fuck me? Shush. We used to go to the place. Tell you what I'm gonna do. I'll make you an offer. Mm-hmm. Mm-hmm. Don't do that. What's gonna be, pal? Don't be a bully just cause I'm a girl. Do I make you feel silly? You see the tall one? I'm sorry, I didn't mean it to sound like that. Honey, you can pick up that phone, call Papa, and all your troubles will be over. I just hope it was worth it. As soon as the sun goes down, he's going into town, and he's gonna play pool. Got to real life. Yeah. She always told me he would. Somehow I didn't believe her. I'll tell you one thing though, I think it's gonna rain tomorrow.

Your ugly box, your false impressions, your cocaine box, your holy.